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Cartier. 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Ross Gorham. 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

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I realize, of course, it's no shame to be poor. But it's no great honor either. So what would have been so terrible if I had a small fortune?

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I see her putting on airs and strutting like a peacock. Oy, what a happy mood she's in. Screaming at the servants day and night.

spend 7 hours every day. And that would be the sweetest thing of all. Oh.

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1: Can anyone live with Eartha Kitt?
2: That's not for me to decide. That's for someone who decides to live with me to decide. Not for me.
1: But are you willing to compromise within a religion?
2: To compromise? What is compromising? Compromising for what? Compromising for what reason?

0: I think if you were to think about it in terms of analyzing.
1: You said all these things.
0: Yes. I fall in love with myself.
1: La la la la la la.
0: And I want some.

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1: This is Stephanie Passione from Australia. Thanks for supporting independent music around the world. You're about to hear my latest single, If You Want It, right here on Formula Indie.

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Take the lot, like you should. And why not try and take to me? Why, for taking is good, oh, take it away, take it away. Here is my love, baby, and it ain't hay. Give me a thrill, say that you will. Take it, take it, take it, take it, take, take, take it away.

make a stranger of yourself, huh? Remember the coop, huh? I hope you don't forget me or nothing. Goodbye.